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18: 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Your emotions are the slaves to your thoughts. 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
19: Yes.
18: Your emotions are the slaves of your thoughts. 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
19: Hey, chibi.
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2: Water supports in the circulation of the blood within the body. In addition, it helps in cooling down the body temperature and regulating it. However, water is important for the functionality of the kidneys so as the kidney puts out bad elements from the body. Also, the water it is important for us in maintaining the body fluids across How? By ensuring that micro elements are transported all over the body, including oxygen. It also helps to rehydrate the skin and helps the skin look even better.
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4: Hello.
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5: I'm going to go to the house.
8: I'm going to go to the house. I'm going to go to the house. I'm going to go to the house. I'm going to go to the house. I'm going to go to the house. I'm going to go to the house. I'm going to go to the house. I'm going to go to the house. I'm going to go to the house. I'm going to go to the house. I'm going to go to the house. I'm going to go to the house. I'm going to go to the house. I'm going to go to the house. I'm going to go to the house. I'm going to go to the house. I'm going to go to the house. I'm going to go to the house. I'm going to go to the house. I'm going to go to the house. I'm going to go to the house. I'm going to go to the house. I'm going to go to the house. I'm going to go to the house. I'm going to go to the house. I'm going to go to the house. I'm going to go to the house. I'm going to go to the house. I'm going to go to the house. I'm going to go to the house. I'm going to go to the house. I'm going to go to the house. I'm going to go to the house. I'm going to go to the house. I'm going to go to the house. I'm going to go to the house. I'm
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3: 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Woman Movement Events.
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12: yes,
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12: yes,
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8: yes, yes,
6: yes,
12: yes,
6: yes, yes, yes,
12: Emumbeja.
6: Yes, sebo, tesa tuulide wa mago gambote.
12: Kakati nzi ngamba. 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
6: Yoruzungu.
12: Yoruzungu.
6: Yes.
12: Nze mulezao.
8: Orugata insiyo na. 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
6: 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Cause it's an official language. 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
8: Official language in the constitution.
6: Beramuzung.
8: Official language in the constitution in Mutelis, Muganti, Okuna, we have a zoo in Okubango in a degree.
6: In Sunday, let you don't buy a certificate. In
8: Sunday, you have a little yabo car, value, mobile,
6: Omitria.
13: Because it's not in your way to bring the chapter. Because it's not in your way, but it's not in your way to bring the chapter. Really, I would say the gear bomb.
6: Okay. But you have a bit the gear. I become Gamba, anti no Uganda, official language in Uganda. Much a official language in Saja. Or Limi or office, official language ya Uganda, Luzon.
8: Offices of Uganda.
6: Uganda. Katoka Ijuna, Kaijura,
9: Chivira
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6: 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Yes, Madam Beautiful.
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1: 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Woman Mehmet Events.
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15: 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I promise to work with you. I promise to serve you. I promise to learn from you. I promise to be with you in every decision that will be made on this council.
13: Ye hajati ye Farida Kibowa ngono yabadde chairperson wa National Women's Council ayozayozeza abawangudde era n'abasaba okukolera awamu n'okusobozesa abakyala abawansi okubayamba. 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
16: One thing I want to talk about the whole process as I congratulate the NRM and the Electoral Commission. It is good we are at this stage where we have got new flag bearers and we are going for the final general elections, I want to appeal to the NRM party, the party that we all believe in, the party that we all subscribe to, that we are all proud of, to honestly consider the people that support the NRM, especially the women. The women of Uganda have supported the NRM, and I'm sure the women of NRM are not even about to stop supporting NRM.
13: Yakulira ekibiina ky'abakyala, ye akulira ekibiina ky'abakyala mu kibiina NRM, Adrian Kobusinge, asabye abatawangudde obutagenda kwewandiisa ku bwannamunigina wabula bakolere wamu ne bafulaga BR abawangudde.
10: Mandate, I have told people, Zelanga Baba, the Sawas, no, to the Mukstanja, no Mosley, to the Gazachi, want to see the country grow from 10-fold to 500-fold. At our child, Fair Band, 12, we are 52 point something. Fair Band, fixing my own, to the Gazachi, a Bwanga, to the Sawara Kuba, Kura Kurana, but the Queen of a child of us. Jaya Sama, a child of Buna, a child of a friend, Sarah, Okuta Yo. 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But it's there, a big Zabachara, a big Zabachara, a big Zamu, a big Zabachara, and nobody knows to take a better fight. So to leave a sign food, our previous Avapia, and then the three were no, and this is our number of Angatria Katina, Kaluja, Bachara, a previous and the ministers were free.
13: Ssentebe w'akakiiko k'ebyokulonda mu kibiina kya NRM, Dr. Tang Odoi, alabudde abantu bagamba nti bakozesa amannya g'abakulu mu kibiina kino okusobola okujja ensimbi ku bakandidaati ababeera bavuganya. 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
11: National level. 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
19: These programs support the objectives of the 4th National Development Plan, that is NDP 4, particularly increasing household income, expanding financial inclusion, strengthening productive enterprises, and enabling more Ugandans to participate meaningfully in the economy. The inspection will enable whether they are effective, reaching the intended beneficiaries and generating production, employment, and household income gains required to support Uganda's transitions towards a tenfold expanded economy. The team will engage district leaders, technical officers, and beneficiaries. Where weaknesses are identified, corrective action will be recommended. Where there is evidence of abuse of public resources, the matter...
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0: 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Hello.
4: Yes.
0: Hello Dennis. Hello Dennis.
4: Yes.
0: How is Lila?
4: Lila
0: is fine.
4: When you hear my background, we are now here at St. Peter in Senior Secondary School, one of the government schools based in Lila City. Today, we have a conference for all the eight teachers across the country, including their deputies. For the conference, to enactly September 2026, that is here. And another call at the association of secondary school of Uganda. That is in a division of the calling at all. On the background right now, it is the family secretary for education, who is now speaking. Before him, it was the Bishop of Lambeth who spoke and opened this conference. So far, we

0: person in Uganda.
1: Okay. Okay, Alao Dennis, thank you very much. Thank you very much. We are going to try to get back to you maybe in our next programs.
0: Okay, maybe I think before that, but let me just give you 1 minute to one of the eight teachers who is also part of this organization, all for this kind of activity. Yes.
1: Okay.
0: Just a minute. Is also one of the
2: Good afternoon, our listeners on this radio station.
1: Yes.
2: I am Mr. Okunu Morris, who is here at the National AGM of Secondary School Teachers of Uganda. Happened to be a teacher of Father Lonsdale Secondary School, which is in Bala College District. And I'm also a National Assistant Publicity Secretary of this association, holding the meeting at St. Catherine Girls Secondary School, Lira City, today, the first day.
1: Okay.
2: At this time, we are having the opening ceremony taking place at the venue, and people are giving their opening remarks. We started with the LC1 and went through the office teacher, and after that we had the regional chairperson of Lands of Region, because this association consists of 13 regions of Uganda according to the association. So the chairperson of Lands, Mr. Shua Isaac, gave an opening remark also. Thereafter was followed by a keynote address where the Bishop of Lounge Diocese, Reverend Professor Dr. Alfred Oloa, gave a keynote address. After that, we have
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4: 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Also, the water, it is important for us in maintaining the body fluids across. How? 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It also helps to rehydrate the skin and helps the skin look even better.
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5: Mamaisha, Mariam Sultan, Jati Amina Wakiso, Jati Amina Makumbi, Amina Sendegea, Amina Amina, Mama Rehema Salama, Mama Naira, Rehema Kasubi, Baba Baba, Katunga Yusufu, Kakoza Haruna, Mnautamba Ogambotia, Ona, Menyani, Dekani, Darabatumira Kumi, Namanimia Kodza. Get up on your gas and sassy, dirty sassy, Hajarika party. Oh, my numbagala, everything can it cut. My very cool it is. But if I were to meet a wire, my anja Moses Chazzi, Professor Manisu, Senior Johajin Hajarika Soma, Namuimba to me deco mio. 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Name my number and bagala, to what we see a gala. 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

0: 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In fact, tekiri foreigners should be protected. But local traders should be protected in Kenya. 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
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His statement ya RF. 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

So people, by design of things, used to walk to work. 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But guess what? Walking to work has now become a protest mechanism that we have to spend tons of money and tear gas and everything to try and stop people from walking to work. That is something we should celebrate as tremendous changes. These are challenges that we must deal with. 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

0: 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107.9 107.9 107.9 107.9 107.9 107.9 107.9 107.9 107.9 107.9 107.9 107.9 107.9 107.9 107.9 107.9 107.9 107.9 107.9 107.9 107.9 107.9 107.9 107.9 107.9 107.9 107.9 107.9 107.9 107.9 107.9 107.9 107.9 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
2: I therefore appeal especially to kingdom leaders, cultural leaders, public officials, the media, commentators, and everyone using social media to exercise restraint. Words spoken in moments of grief can deepen division. That may take years to repair. Let us choose words and actions that unite the Batoro and reflect the dignity of our kingdom. Our duty now is simple, to receive our majesty with honor, lay him to rest with dignity, and stand together as one people. Future generations will remember not only that Toro lost a king, but also how we conducted ourselves in this moment of grief. Let them remember people who chose unity over division, service over posturing, and leadership over controversy. Until His Majesty has been laid to rest, let us remain united and focused on giving him the peaceful and honorable farewell he deserves. In all that we say and do, Toro must come.
0: Mubufu bwebumu parliament yekungubagidde abadde omukama wa Toro oyo nnyimba kabamba iguru Rukidyo w'okuna mu butongole wakati mbabaka ba parliament okusima obuweereza bwe mu byenjigiriza ebyobulamu ssaako n'ebyobulambuzi. 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
3: King Oyo transformed a childhood crown into a lifetime of visionary and modern leadership, serving as a pillar of unity and peace, not just for Toro, but across the entire country. King Oyo was a monarch for all seasons, wise beyond his age. He was deeply empathetic to his people and a

0: steadying presence for the entire nation. He was a leader of unmatched dignity, and his devotion to duty remains an example to all of us. That Honorable Speaker and Honorable Colleagues, His Majesty Oyonyimba Kabamba Iguru IV firmly believe that education is the greatest equalizer and the ultimate weapon against poverty. Leading by example, he pursued higher education and graduated with a Bachelor of Science degree in Business Management from the University of Winchester.
1: Yeah, kulilo ruddo oluwabula government nga akiikiriddwa omubaka wa Kassanda North Patrick Nsambo Shabe omugenzi amwogeddeko nga abadde muzzanganda.
2: King Oyo's life was remarkable from a young age. He ascended to the throne at only 3 years old, following the death of his father, Omukama Patrick David Matthew Kaboyo Olimi III, and he grew up carrying a weight that very few children could ever imagine. He took it on stride and served his people with dignity, maintaining a good demeanor and carrying himself in a manner befitting the institution he represented. At a time when Uganda has such a young population, King Oyo's example carries a lot of weight. Leadership does not wait for old age, and someone entrusted with it early can still exercise it with maturity, humility, and discipline. It is not about holding a title. It is about accepting a duty and using whatever opportunity you are given to serve your community.
1: Ekiteeso era kisembeddwa ababaka abalala basatu okuva mu kitundu ky'ettooro okubadde owa Mwenge North akuguzibwe Lawrence, omubaka omukyalo wa Fort Portal Linda Irene n'omubaka omukyalo w'ekyenjojo Baguma Speranza.
3: The king promoted health living, whereby he actively advocated for preventive health care to safeguard his people against the growing threat of non-communicable diseases, including cancer, diabetes, and heart diseases. And on socio-economic empowerment, he recognized that culture thrives not only when livelihoods are secure. He championed initiatives to boost household incomes and foster economic social reliance. I urge this house and government support the establishment of King Oyo Nyimba Cancer Institute in Fort Portal to strengthen our national response to cancer. Renaming Fort Portal Stadium after King Oyo, honoring his generosity in donating the land where the government is intending to construct a Winger Stadium.
1: Minister Mbezi Owamayumba Omumbejja Passis Namuganza omugenzi amwogeddeko ng'eyali ayagala enkulaakulana oluvannyuma lw'okumusisinkana n'amutegeeza nga bw'ayagala okuzimbira abantu b'abettoola amayumba agali ku mulembe.
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5: 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That's the appeal that I make. He has died young, but we also remember Jesus died at 33 years and his impact still remains. So at 34 he has died young and his impact remains. Long live the king.
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6: and Lord, that today marks the last sitting of the first meeting of this session. I wish to commend you all for the commitment, diligence, and constructive participation that you have demonstrated throughout the meeting. I actually applaud honorable members for the quality of debate, the level of proactiveness, and the manner in which you have engaged with the business of the House. Your preparedness and active participation have in many ways made the chair's work much easier, and I thank you for that.
1: Mumbere no ombaka wakasanda North Patrick Nsambo Shave kulwakulira oludda oluwabula government mu parliament asabye government eyongere ku muwendo gw'abanoonyereza ku mutindo gw'ebyo abaka bwe 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
7: I would like to take this opportunity also to thank you and your team for always according opportunity for the opposition in this house to make their contribution. As we move ahead in making things right in the 12th Parliament, I think it is very critical that matters to deal with the research department of this Parliament. It is high time we strengthen that research department because the way it is, it can only support committees. All these members of Parliament need to be supported Department of Research. At least when members of Parliament, every time they want to research about something, they can quickly. But you go to them, the research people are already attached to the committees, busy with the committee work, they find it a challenge to support individual members of Parliament.
1: Mukumwanu kula speaker Jacobo Obotho Obotho ategeze zanga bwafube nnyo okulaba ng'ensonga ezimu azikwasa abakugu bazongereke eriisa ery'okubiri nga tezinnatuuka mu palamenti era n'asaba ababaka obutabeebaza nnyo kubanga bayinza okwonoona nga bakatambulako ebbanga ttono. 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
8: A very concerned is observation that some of these relate to land acquisition, compensation, management, contract administration. So we shall seek to look at the legal mechanism. What is wrong? Then the staffing gap, that out of the 54 approved staff, only 47 are filled.
1: Ku contracts ezigabwa ekitongole akakiiko kakizudde nti mulimu Kigoye Wezinge nga ababaka mu kukunyakulira ekitongole kino Richard Masiko ategeezezza nti okuwa kampuni ya Samanga contract eyogerwako kyali kiragira okuva eri omukulembeze w'eggwanga ng'ayita mu ministry y'amasannyalaze n'ebyobugagga eby'omuttaka.
8: You said in your interpretation, you interpreted as an open directive.
9: When I say that the interpretation, we have had various interpretations, but at least...
8: What are those various interpretations?
9: One of them being that, okay, this says we have a discussion and yes, see what the possibilities or options are.
8: Yes, that is one interpretation.
9: That's one. Yes. The other interpretation is, no, this is a directive saying deal with Samanga. And our shareholders hold that, interpret it to mean that...
8: When you say... Shareholders, you mean the
9: Minister of Energy and Mineral Development?
8: And there are two shareholders.
9: In this case, the Minister of Energy and Mineral Development.
8: It has written to you?
9: Yes.
8: Saying
9: that we prepare a proposal for Samanga with a view to onboard them as our partners, provided there is value for money.
1: Sentebe wakachiko kano erombaka wacha dondo isti honorable muwada nku nyingi agambye nti abakulu mu kitongole kino bakyalina bingi ebyokwanukula eri akakiiko era bakudda gye kali akadde konna.
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2: 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What way am I Jose?
3: Medical area only this, sir.
2: Masha.
3: Or in similar in Kubanga, Vudio Kata Jajiqua.
2: It's about
3: to say so. And
2: Jose, you're branding a cave of your business, your Javana, Bevagan, Juangula. In fact, working in your Juang or Jig or Jagabide, or Jigaba Gabide, Beninini, but Jam, at ever Jambara Kuruna calling Ninini. 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